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10: Here's a K97 meteorology forecast. Lows dip down to about 66 tonight under clear skies. Winds out of the south around 5 miles per hour. Bright sunshine expected tomorrow. High temperatures reach up to 91. Lows dip down to about 67 tomorrow night. Clear skies. Mainly sunny Wednesday, with daytime highs approaching 92. 94 Thursday. From the Weatherology Weather Center, I'm staff meteorologist Laura Lockwood. Right now, it's 84 degrees.
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8: Here's a K97 meteorology forecast. Lows dip down to about 66 tonight under clear skies. Winds out of the south around 5 miles per hour. Bright sunshine expected tomorrow. High temperatures reach up to 91. Clear skies tomorrow night. Lows level off around 67. Daytime highs approaching 92 Wednesday under mainly sunny skies. 94 Thursday. From the Weatherology Weather Center, I'm staff meteorologist Laura Lockwood. Right now, 82.
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1: Here's a K97 meteorology forecast. Lows dip down to about 66 tonight under clear skies. Winds out of the south around 5 miles per hour. Bright sunshine expected tomorrow. High temperatures reach up to 91. Clear skies tomorrow night. Lows up a lot around 67. Daytime highs approaching 92 Wednesday under mainly sunny skies. 94 Thursday. From the Weatherology Weather Center, I'm staff meteorologist Laura Lockwood. Right now, it's 75 degrees.
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1: Here's a K97 meteorology forecast. Lows level off around 66, overnight under clear skies, southwesterly winds 5 to 10 miles per hour. Ample sunshine expected. Tuesday, high temperatures reach up to 92. Clear skies, Tuesday night, lows around 67. Dry with temperatures a bit above average, Wednesday and Thursday, and highs in the low 90s to the mid 90s. From the Weatherology Weather Center, I'm staff meteorologist Laura Walker. Right now, it's 68 degrees.

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2: K97 Meteorology Forecast. Clear skies, overnight lows around 66. Winds out of the southwest, 5 to 10 miles per hour. Ample sunshine expected. Tuesday, daytime highs approaching 92. Clear skies, Tuesday night, lows around 67. Temperatures a bit above average, Wednesday and Thursday, with highs in the low 90s to the mid 90s. That's your updated forecast brought to you by QuickStar, supporting local weather in communities across the state. Right now, 68.

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1: Here's a K97 meteorology forecast. Clear skies, overnight lows around 66. Winds out of the southwest, 5 to 10 miles per hour. Ample

sunshine expected. Tuesday, daytime highs approaching 92. Clear skies. Tuesday night, lows around 67. Temperatures a bit above average. Wednesday and Thursday, with highs in the low 90s to the mid-90s. That's your updated forecast brought to you by QuickStar, supporting local weather in communities across the state. 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
2: K97 weatherology forecast. Lows of a low around 64 overnight under clear skies, south winds around 5 miles per hour. Daytime highs approaching 91 Tuesday, ample sunshine expected. Lows sit down to about 67 Tuesday night. Temperatures a bit above average Wednesday and Thursday with highs in the low 90s. From the Weatherology Weather Center, I'm meteorologist Jennifer Vujicic. Right now, it's 66 degrees.

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2: Here's the K97 Weatherology Forecast. Sunny skies and light winds today. Highs top out near 91 degrees. Tonight, clear skies, winds remain light, lows drop to 67. Wednesday, some cloudiness possible near early, sunny for the afternoon. Highs warm into the low 90s. Wednesday, light. And then Wednesday night, mostly clear skies, winds still light. The lows fall back to 70. I'm meteorologist Phil Jensko.
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Jason Aldean with Carrie Underwood. If I didn't love you, it's Iowa's favorite country, K97. Welcome to Mason's K97 morning show. 6:03 in the a.m. It's a decent start to the day again. Sunny in 64 right now. We are expecting sunshine through the day. Got a high 91 today. Looking at tomorrow, sunny. Thursday, sunny. Friday, like foreseeable forecast. A bunch of sun and highs in the lower 90s. So we do have this to look forward to. Maybe think about setting those sprinklers out perhaps sometime this week. Yeah, for now, enjoy it. Beautiful. Sunny in 64. We'll talk about what's going on around here in a bit. Of course, got some way back playback action at 6:30 happening. Here's Ella Langley's latest. Loving life again. K97. See?

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1: Woo!
0: 10 after 6. Beautiful day. We've got started off sunny. 64. Feels like 64 because the wind's just about 3 miles an hour out of the south. Humidity up there, though, about 94%. A bit of haze in some areas, too. Visibility might be a little down. Today is National Mac and Cheese Day. I don't know if I've ever been happier about anything in my entire life. Now, mac and cheese is good. I honestly prefer it just as a side. You know? I had some ribs last night, and I was thinking, you know, mac and cheese always goes really good with ribs off the grill. But instead, I made a big batch of pasta salad, which I don't really care for, so I had some ribs and wings with a side of hot dogs for dinner last night. I tell you, I love being a grown-up. It's one of the greatest things in the world. About 6:30, we got the Way Back Playback. We're going to get to the tunes pretty quick here. Ian Munsick, Love is Blind, coming here very shortly. 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

Casey Musgraves, Loneliest Girl on Iowa's Favorite Country, K97. Yeah, it's going to be another one of those days. If you got stuff to do early, I would recommend getting it done early if you can. 91's the high today. Right now it's 65. Saturday, you know, it's expected sunny and lower 90s as well. There's a motorcycle ride in the afternoon and a meeting that evening with Abate District 10. We'll chat with Doug and Greg from Abate D10 tomorrow morning. And this morning, we're going to chat with Lydia from One Vision for Dodge. They are having a little 5K from Kennedy Park this Saturday. You get that running in early, get your exercise. We'll talk all about it, get the details a little later this morning. Got the Wayback Playback coming soon. Old Dominion, K97.

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GMR's birthday is Friday. 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Our way back playback today at 6:30 comes from Garth Brooks. He was at number one on the country charts 36 years ago on this date. 1990 song written by his friend Tony Arata. Key track on his self-titled debut album, Garth Brooks. Considered by many to be his signature song. The Wayback Playback, Garth Brooks. The Dance, K97.

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0: 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Well, going even further back, it just so happens 145 years ago, the world lost a legend, and we'll hear a tune in honor of that legend lost soon. 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

Iowa's favorite country, K97, 20 till 7 with Billy Dean. Billy the Kid, it was 145 years ago, William H. Bonney Jr. was shot and killed by Sheriff Pat Garrett in Fort Sumner, New Mexico. Or was he? I mean, that's what the legend is. Emilio Estevez, who, of course, you know, the Young Guns and Young Guns 2, and there's a lot of chatter online about Young Guns 3 coming out, but I don't know. Until it's actually up there, even Emilio Estevez talking about the plot online, I'm thinking that it might be AI. Not going to get my hopes up quite yet on that one. But something to definitely look out for. Young Guns, Young Guns 2. There's a lot of interesting Billy the Kid stories out there, and I think those Young Guns movies did a pretty good job. Anyway, we got a birthday man today, 51 years old, Jamie Johnson. Here's In Color, K97.

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0: Morning show. It's going to be another hot one today. High of 91 with sunny skies expected throughout. It is 65 right now. Feels like 69. Humidity's at 93%. We're not getting a whole lot of that wind relief. In fact, it's out of the south-southwest, only 2 miles an hour. And that's just, that's how the week's looking, and even in through the weekend. Yeah, great opportunity to get outdoors this weekend. Go for a run or a walk. One Vision of Ford Dodge having their 5K out at Kennedy Park. We'll talk about that with Lydia Scher in the 8 o'clock hour this morning. It's National Mac and Cheese Day today, which I think is a wonderful food. It's very versatile. I do like it as a side, unless you're putting like meat and stuff in it, and then I think, you know, okay, there you go, there's a meal. I'm not one of those that cares for, oh, hey, here's your protein for your supper. It's cheese. No. Surveys were done. Multiple surveys were done to determine the perfect mac and cheese. How do you make the perfect mac and cheese? Well, what everybody said their favorite parts of the mac and cheese were, put that together. Perfect mac. There you go. We'll discuss what would go into that perfect mac after a bit. We'll talk about some birthdays. Yeah, we just had Jamie Johnson. He's 51 today. Who knows? Maybe his loved ones will enter him at yourforddodge.com under that contest tab. He could win that $50 gift certificate. Who wouldn't want an all-American burger for lunch? Breakfast now, yeah. They're open now. Go and get yourself some bacon and eggs or something good there, Jamar. I definitely got some good food. $50 goes a long way. So if you got somebody celebrating a birthday, yourforddodge.com, hit that contest tab, and there's something else there we'll talk about soon, too. K97.
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11: Here's the K97 Weatherology Forecast. Sunny skies and light winds today. Highs top out near 91 degrees. Tonight, clear skies, winds remain light, lows drop to 67. Wednesday, some cloudiness possible, very early, sunny for the afternoon. Highs warm into the low 90s. Wednesday, light. And then Wednesday night, mostly clear skies, winds still light. The lows fall back to 70. I'm meteorologist Phil Jensko.
12: Right now it's 64.

0: 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Eric Church there, Springsteen. 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
1: Woo!
0: 7:03, sunny and 66 right now. Well, Jelly Roll, he's pretty open about his health journey. He's come flat out and said, I can't have a cheat meal because it'll lead to a five-day food bender. You know, kind of, you know, like the Alcoholics Anonymous, kind of the Food Anonymous, I suppose. Well, talk a bit more about Jelly Roll, that health journey, in a bit. Till then, here's one from him. Hands up, K97.

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1: Woo!
0: Yeah, Jelly Roll was before that, and he basically just said, he can't have the cheat day because then it'll lead to 4 or 5. He says, just don't let it. You know, if you do have the one, you know, you stress eat over something, really trying to reach out to those people that are also, you know, on a weight loss journey. So he has these non-dairy cookie skillets. He's got a personal chef with him that, like, curates this, like, low-calorie, high-protein, delicious food, you know. Instead of one, he ate, like, 4 of them, and then he ended up getting, into the peanut butter fluff. And then they stopped, you know, they're on the road, stopped. He got a chocolate bar at the gas station. And he just said that was it, you know. Just don't have 2 in a row. You know, 1 every now and then. I think maybe a mental break is needed. But Jelly Roll, I mean, there's proof in the pudding. Or at least on what used to be pudding. Now it's probably a bunch of skin unless he's gotten that all taken care of. Perhaps. You know, like a bunch of tattoos and whatnot. Yeah, you figure all that will, like, he's got more surface area. He had more surface area before. You know, hey. None of my business, anywho. Look at sports, local sports coming up from Joe Jaden here pretty quick. And back to it after that with Chris Young on Iowa's Favorite Country, K97.
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5: 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The top-ranked Class 3A St. Edmund softball team routes Martinsdale St. Mary's 12-2 in the Class 1A Region 3 final. And the Gales qualify for their 4th straight state tournament appearance. Rihanna Myers with a walk-off 3-run home run. Here's Alex Nagel with the call.
6: Rihanna Myers pops one up, drifting back, and that ball is gone! And there it is, the St. Edmund Gales are moving on to Class 1A state softball tournament. Rihanna Myers with a 3-run blast.
7: Let's go!
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5: The Gales are now 25-9 on the season. Faith Sherburn was 4-for-4, scored 4 runs, drove in 3, hit 2 home runs. Jade Rock, 2-for-3, a home run, 2 RBI. Sophia Schlenz, Ella Vondi both had 2 hits. Torrin Helly was the winning pitcher. St. Edmund, again, going to their 4th straight state tournament appearance. In another area softball final last night, Remsen St. Mary's defeats Newell Fonda on the road 10-4. High school baseball, Boone clips Ballard in 8 innings, 2-1 in a Class 3A matchup. And Waverly Shellrock defeats Humboldt 8-2 at Wartburg last night. The third-ranked in Class 4A, 37-4 Fort Dodge Dodgers softball team is home against Sioux City Bishop Heelan in the Class 4A Region 3 final tonight at 7 o'clock. Sioux City Bishop Heelan is ranked 11th in the state. They're 32-8 on the year. Here's Dodger coach Andy Adams.
8: 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And it's just going to depend on now the kids. How well have you prepared your kids and are they ready for any situation? Can they adapt? You know, what's going to happen? And I think our girls are going to be ready to go.
5: 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In Class 4A, Boone is at North Polk at 7 o'clock. Also, former Fort Dodge native and former Webster City standout Delaney Bartfried has committed to Missouri State. And I'm Joe Jaden with the Connoisseur Media Sports Update.
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1: Woo!
0: It's sunny out. It's 7:30. It is 69 degrees. Feeling like 74. Yeah, it's a warm one. Got highs in the lower 90s today. It's sunny and highs in the low 90s through the week is expected. If you wanna see 38 Special live in concert at the Hancock County Fair, check out yourfortdodge.com. 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Very easy to enter. Pretty darn cool. 38 Special. It's gonna be up there in Britt. We've got Rodney Atkins as well. The night before. So, going to be a spot to check out that weekend. There's a lot of stuff to choose from, but we'll have your chance to win tickets there at yourfortdodge.com. Click that contest tab, and if you got somebody celebrating a birthday, get it in there before Conor McGregor's loved ones do. He's 38 years old today. Probably not going to be in Roadhouse 2. They're talking about doing a sequel. Jake Gyllenhaal did the kind of remake, reimagining, whatever. I watched it as a totally different movie because as a kid, I absolutely loved Roadhouse. I think Roadhouse with Patrick Swayze, 1989, classic movie. But that remake was a lot of fun. I just didn't, I didn't try to compare them. And I just watched it as a fun hour and a half or however long it was. And it was a good time. They're talking about doing that again. Jake Gyllenhaal and Dustin Poirier. Old Cowboy's going to be in it instead. How fitting. Yeah, I don't think Conor McGregor's legal cases went too well for him. He got to court. I don't know if he has a leg to stand on. He might have one. Anywho, Conor McGregor, 38 years old today. Happy birthday to him. Happy birthday to Phoebe Waller-Bridge. She is 41 years old today. Indy's goddaughter, Helena, and Indiana Jones in the Dial of Destiny. She's working with Amazon to do a Tomb Raider TV series and whatnot. She's, behind the scenes on that one, but she's been in the Star Wars universe, all kinds of stuff. Jamie Johnson, as I mentioned earlier, 51 years old. Jackie Earl Haley. Freddy Krueger, The Nightmare on Elm Street reboot. Rorschach, Watchmen. Kelly Leak in the original Bad News Bears. Yeah, he's 65 years old today. Kelly Leak is 55, hard to believe. Well, eligible for a $50 gift certificate to J-Mar Drive-In. 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Rosie Greer, former LA Rams legend. It'd be really cool if Rosie won it. Tackled killer Saran. And then held off the unruly mob. The guy's an absolute legend. Rumor has it, OJ confessed the killing of Nicole and Ron Goldman to him, but that's just a legend. He's 94. He's still alive. You could ask him. 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
0: What's the perfect mac and cheese? 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

0: Vincent Mason wish you well. It's Iowa's favorite country and Mason's K97 morning show. It's National Mac and Cheese Day today, which is awesome. Dinner's already figured out. There's no discussion. It's mac and cheese for dinner tonight. Well, I've messed around with making it a few different ways. And, you know, I think I'm going to try what America would call the perfect mac and cheese. Someone a few weeks back took a series of surveys on social media, and they're aiming to make the perfect mac and cheese. And the results for the noodles, clear winner and majority, spirals, 55%. The classic curved and bent tubes were next to 22%, and then shells had 15% of the vote. For me, if you're doing the box stuff, I'm going to go for those shells and cheese with that gooey sauce instead of the, you know, powder mix. That's just my own personal taste. Making it at home, spirals, love it. Okay, make sure I got those. Make sure I got cheddar cheese. That was number one at 40%. Soft, smooth melter, like Monterey Jack, Havarti Munster, or Gouda. Next at 20%. Oh, yeah, that's sharp cheddar. That's what gives it the flavor. Now, spices. Most popular suggestions were pepper, of course, top of the list. Dry mustard, paprika, salt, Dijon mustard, garlic powder, and onion powder. Kind of surprised that cayenne missed the cut, just a little kick in there. Some fun outliers, such as boiling it in chicken stock, adding Worcester sauce, curry, or pesto. All right, okay. Now, when it comes to meat, around two-thirds of people voted none. Keep it classic. And vegetarian, if they did want meat, it was pork. Bacon. Bacon, of course, the most likely. Chicken was the second most popular. Chicken, bacon, ranch, mac and cheese. Let me tell you, that's not a bad one. But it seems like spiral noodles, cheddar cheese, maybe some whole milk, a little pepper. Yeah, there you go. Perfect mac and cheese. Got dinner plans tonight, baby. 751 K97, weather on the way.
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7: Here's the K97 Weatherology Forecast. Sunny skies and light winds today. Highs top out near 91 degrees. Tonight, clear skies, winds remain light, lows drop to 67. Wednesday, some cloudiness possible, very early, sunny for the afternoon. Highs warm into the low 90s, winds stay light. And then Wednesday night, mostly clear skies, winds still light, and lows fall back to 70. I'm meteorologist Phil Jensko.
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Georgia line on Iowa's favorite country, K97. It's Mason's K97 morning show, 8:03 in the a.m. Sunny and 71, feels like 78. We got a high of 91 today, and yeah, it may feel a little warmer. There's not a whole lot of wind relief out there right now, and yeah, it's not really expected. At least the humidity has dropped a little bit. Expected to be like this kind of throughout the week. Still, get out early enough, enjoy it while you can. Saturday morning, there's a 5K run walk going on out at Kennedy Park. We'll talk about that soon with one of the organizers. Here's Jason Aldean. Don't tell on me. It's Iowa's favorite country, K97.

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0: 8:11. Sunny and warm. Sunny and 71. Feels like 78. High of 91 on the day. You know, it's National Mac and Cheese Day today. It's National Grilling Month. Makes sense. Midsummer. I'll go out there and grill beyond the summer, but a new report, average American enjoys 13 grill days per year. That's low. That's low. 84% of Americans say they'd grill more if they had more opportunities to, although 49% say they aren't 100% comfortable at the grill. I don't know where I feel more comfortable than at that grill. It gets used a couple times a week, even last night, as I mentioned earlier. That happened. Maybe not tonight, you know, mac and cheese day and all, but I'm sure even with the heat in the 90s, it's inevitable. I'm going out there, I'm slapping something on that grill. In recent years, eggplant. I was turned on to that. That's not a bad griller. Actually, I'm not a huge veggie guy. But as you get older, I think you realize that you can't just eat meat all the time. I know, I mentioned last night's meal was ribs, wings, and a side of hot dogs. But, you know, veggies are good every now and then. I think eggplant's a good one on the grill. Asparagus, probably my favorite. But, it's all mac and cheese day today. We'll talk a little more about grilling and whatnot here in a bit. I'm going to get you thinking about lunch and dinner already. You might not even have breakfast yet. Got a lot of great tunes, of course, on the way this morning. Riley Green, his latest coming up quick on K97.
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0: 8:24 in the a.m. It is sunny out there. It's a bit warm. Perhaps perhaps Lydia sure could tell us about that. Lydia, how are you?
2: I'm good. How are you?
0: I'm doing great. A bit hot out there, isn't it?
2: A little bit.
0: Yeah.
2: A little humid.
0: Yeah. But, you know, it's going to get a lot hotter. And I think this time of day, you know, maybe even like kind of the morning hours, they're bearable.
2: They are bearable. Yes.
0: This Saturday, One Vision, who you work with, work for, whatnot, you've got a little 5K coming, so going to put that to the test. Huh?
2: Yes, those morning hours better be bearable on Saturday.
0: So, yeah, One Vision, 5K, run and walk. I mean, you got some people that'll probably go full bore, try to get that gold. And then you got people that are just doing it for the health and exercise and the cause of it.
2: Absolutely, yes. Yeah. And we welcome all of it.
0: All right. Well, tell us a bit about One Vision and what you do with One Vision and what your mission is.
2: Sure. Thank you. Our mission is to stand with and support people with disabilities as they pursue their best life. So that could be through employment with job coaching. It could be housing and helping them with smart technology to have the independence that they want in their homes. Whatever it is they want, it's our job to help them do that. And then the color run that we're having on Saturday is to help support our special needs fund. And that is where we help people with things outside of their normal expenses. Everyone we serve lives on a very tight income. And if something were to come up that they would not be able to do, say like a trip with a loved one, or they wanted to travel to a wedding, or in general, just like a travel that maybe they've always wanted to do but couldn't, we want to be able to help them do that. And sometimes it helps pay for things like rent. You know, it's just whatever a person might need, we want to be able to help them with that. And so proceeds from the color run will support that part of our mission.
0: That's very cool.
2: Thank you. Yeah.
0: Yeah. And a color run, people wear white shirts.
2: They
0: and
2: do.
0: Get bombarded with color bombs.
2: Yes. We'll have different color sedations throughout the course. And it's just a powder. So it blows off easily or washes off easily, whatever. But yes, anyone that participates or that registers will get a t-shirt that's white. Or they could wear their own white t-shirt if they prefer. And yeah, you'll end up very colorful at the end.
0: That's awesome.
2: Yeah.
0: Yeah, you get some fun pictures.
2: Yes,
0: out of that,
2: I'm excited for the pictures. Yeah. Yes.
0: And,
2: yeah.
0: So 9 o'clock is when the registration starts.
2: Yes.
0: And you are going to be in the open shelter there at Kennedy Park.
2: Right. Right next to the playground and the playscape.
0: They got a neat playground there.
2: It's so cool. Yeah. Yes. Yeah. So it'll be great. And then we have a course mapped out that's all paved except for a small portion is very small gravel, but otherwise it's paved. So it's friendly for all abilities.
0: That's very cool. Yeah. They've done, like the trail system in general in Fort Dodge is just immaculate.
2: It really is. You know? Yeah.
0: And Kennedy Park, they keep making their improvements. And
2: so beautiful out there. Yeah.
0: Yeah. It's an awesome one. Great setting. Great cause. Yeah. One Vision color run this Saturday. Anything else that we missed here?
2: One thing. If anybody registers today, yes, and they use the code radio, they will get half off their registration cost.
0: Okay. And what is that website again?
2: OneVision.org.
0: OneVision.org. And do you have like a Facebook presence, all that
2: stuff?
0: We
2: do. One Vision. Yep. If you just look up One Vision, then we are there.
0: Nice.
2: Yeah.
0: Nice and easy.
2: Yes.
0: Very cool.
2: Yeah.
0: Very cool. Yeah. Save that money today. Use the code radio.
2: Radio.
0: Awesome. Lydia, thanks so much for coming in today.
2: Thank you. I appreciate it.
0: Yeah, you got it. It's Iowa's favorite country, K97. We're going to get back to it here very soon with Rascal Flatts.
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30th, I'm going to have a fun time in Webster City, hanging out with my friends at the American Tap, getting people signed up for the Angel Tree Ride. Yeah, the Webster City Angel Tree Ride. We'll discuss details on that in a bit. Here's Megan Maroney, Beautiful Things, K97.

0: Iowa's favorite country. Mason's K97. Woo! Morning show. I'm looking forward to Saturday, August 1st. Brian Martin. Cords in the corn. Out at the Humboldt County Dragway. That's going to be a great time. I'm looking forward to a couple weeks from now. I'm going to be hanging out at Market Nights in Webster City with the folks at American Tap, the Angel Tree Ride WC. Yeah, the Webster City Angel Tree Ride. That happens the end of August, Saturday, August 29th. They're going to have that big motorcycle and side-by-side run. They've got a couple different routes. It's really cool what they do. Live music, auction, J-Dubs barbecue. Oh, man. I can't wait to get some good food from there. They do. They got a couple of unique barbecue items. I look forward to trying again and look forward to getting folks signed up for that Angel Tree Ride. Check them out this Thursday. The Thursday's up to it. You can sign up and come hang out. A couple weeks from this Thursday, I'll be there. And what we're going to do is, we'll announce a winner of a couple bikes. That's right. Hokie just took to the Angel Tree WC's Facebook page last night. Let everyone know we're giving away a couple bikes. They're giving away a couple bikes. I'm happy to be along for it. It's really cool what they're doing. Save the date for that ride, the 29th of August. And come see us on the 30th of July, that Thursday, 2 weeks from Thursday. I'll be there. Go check it out. Otherwise, there's a lot going on. A lot going on Thursday nights in Webster City. It's pretty cool. Lots of businesses and vendors show out for this. Speaking of bikes, the Bikes for Tykes run, Abate District 10, they're putting that on this Saturday. Leaving from Fort Dodge Ford Toyota, as we've done many years in the past. I'll be there from 11 to 1 for the pre-registration and sign-up, and I look forward to hanging with Doug Smith and the man himself, Greg, from Abate District 10. They're going to be coming in tomorrow to chat about that. And, oh, yeah, plenty of chances to get out and ride yet. Iowa's favorite country, K97.
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8: Here's the K97 weatherology forecast. We'll see sunny skies here for today with a high in the low 90s. Winds will be light and variable. Then for tonight, increasing cloud cover with a low near 67. By Wednesday, skies will become mostly sunny, high around 93 degrees. Thursday, we'll see some sunshine and a high around 93. Friday, slight chance for showers and storms, late, a high of 94. From the Weatherology Weather Center, I'm meteorologist Jennifer Wojcicki. Currently, it's 72.
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10: Wow! This is amazing!

Iowa's favorite country, K97. Tim McGraw there and Faith Hill, Speak to a Girl. Let me tell you, there's an artist out there that's doing the dang thing. And in a couple weeks, he'll be eligible for a $50 gift certificate to Jamar Drive-In. And, another week and a half or so after that, you might be able to catch him in Fort Dodge if you're lucky enough to have a partner in the field. Here's Neil McCoy, The Shake, K97. Here we go.

0: Zach Brown Band. Woo! Iowa's favorite country, Mason's K97 morning show. 9:03, sunny skies. We're sitting pretty. 76, feeling like 83. It's an extra deodorant day. This whole week, yeah. Stock up, yeah. Buy stock in it. Invest in them. Buy it back. Horseback. 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
1: He's a ranch hand in a pinch, man. 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Cause she's a gold digger with a quick trigger. A cast iron skillet swinging lid flipper. Now he's a double wide on the county line.

0: And on Iowa's favorite country, Mason's K97 morning show. Webster County Fair kicks off tomorrow. Yeah, they got the figure eights and the grandstand. Lots of free entertainment, too. 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There's lots of free entertainment. 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WCFairgrounds.com. Like their new Facebook page. Like their new All-American Webster County Fairgrounds Facebook page. It's 10 after 9. Happy National Grilling Month. There was a survey done. People ranked the biggest grilling sins, and number one, touching another person's grill without permission. Amen. I better be grasping at my arm, keeled over, till you flip my burgers. Then you can take the spatula out of my cold, dead hand and make sure nothing burns. Not allowing the meat to rest before serving. Oh, yeah, big with steaks, for sure. Give it a little time. Opening the lid unnecessarily. Yeah, I'm a charcoal guy. I like it up. Flip it quick. Do what I'm doing. Get everything placed. Boom. Back down. Keep the heat in and the flames down, you know. A lot of stuff. You don't want the flames just hot on it. So, you keep it a little lower like that. Backseat grilling made the top five. Just like being a backseat driver, except, you know, I got plenty of opinions on what the griller should be doing. Finally, pressing down on a burger with a spatula. Amen to that, too. Just go a little longer at lower temperature. You want to cook it all the way through, but then you'll be maintaining more of that in there and just cooking it throughout rather than pushing the fat and flavor out to make it cook faster. And, well, they say do a flat top anyway. Smash burger. Who knows? To each their own, I guess. K97.
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0: Thomas Red on Iowa's favorite country, K97. After all the bars are closed, it's 9:30. It's 79 degrees outside with sunny skies. Feels like 85. That's the theme for today. Hot and sunny. And that theme for the week. Theme for the week. I am seeing Monday. Chances some precipitation. That might bring a cold front in. I don't know. We'll hear from weatherology a little later on down the line. But we're going to hear from Helena McNamee here very shortly with a look at the opening markets. A break brought to you by your partner in the field, New Co-op, K97.
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2: Lena McNamee, and it's time to take a look at those markets. On the Chicago Board of Trade, July corn is up 3.25 at 441, December down 3 at 460.25. July soybeans up 8 at 1210, November down 3.25 at 1191.5. July wheat is down 12 at 615, December up 3.5 at 654. Over on that mercantile, August live cattle's down $2 at $232.72. December down $187 at $228.52. August feeders down $3.87 at $350.47. September down $3.90 at $346.92. July lean hogs are up 20 at $94.97. And August is up 67 at $98.77. With this Connoisseur Media Ag Market Update, I'm Helena McNamee.
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0: Kenny Chesney, Iowa's favorite country. K97, looking forward to getting on the road this week. Friday from 3 to 5, I'll be broadcasting live from the Webster County Fairgrounds. Webster County Fair starts tomorrow. Lots of fun stuff coming up. Figure eight races in the grandstands. You get the free entertainment, the shark encounter. And don't worry, they're in a tank. They're not like hybrid sharks with legs that'll get out and, yeah, they're... It's really cool. It's really cool. Kids will be able to see. And will they get to pet them? You got to come out and see it yourself. It's free, you know. I got a lot of the free entertainment. And then, of course, they've got the food trucks you can buy some grub from. If you go ahead of time to get those carnival tickets, too, it's a heck of a deal. Check out WCFairgrounds.com. And we'll be there again, 3 to 5. This Friday, looking forward to hanging out with my friends there again, and looking forward to hanging out with my friends at Abate on Saturday, 11 to 1. Abate District 10's Bikes for Tykes Run, that's the registration. We're going to have a blast. We always have fun goofing around. And a little preview of that, that'll be tomorrow. Doug and Greg coming in from Abate D10, looking forward to that. We'll have a live music calendar a little ways down the line. Tunes coming up from Sugarland and Lee Bryce and a whole lot more. And, well, we'll even hear a weather forecast. Sunny and hot, that's a spoiler. Weatherology, they'll be a bit nicer about it right after this on K97.
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14: Here's the K97 weatherology forecast. We'll see sunny skies here for today with a high in the low 90s. Winds will be a light and variable. Then for tonight, increasing cloud cover with a low near 67. By Wednesday, skies will become mostly sunny, high around 93 degrees. Thursday, we'll see some sunshine and a high around 93. Friday, slight chance for showers and storms, late, a high of 94. From the Weatherology Weather Center, I'm meteorologist Jennifer Wojcicki. Currently, it's 77.

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0: It's the Connoisseur Media Live Music Calendar. Grant Lawler and Sawyer Springer take the stage at Shiny Top Brewing Thursday at 7-ish. The Punching Pandas are at the Webster County Fair Thursday night. Friday afternoon, Love Bomb is playing the Webster County Fairgrounds. It's Vineyard Vibrations at Soldier Creek Winery Friday evening from 6 till 8 with some blues from Ron Lee King. It's Friday Night Live at O'Goody's Irish Pub with Eric Lee from 8 to 11. Neil Anders is live at the Dakota City VFW Friday night at 9. 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It's Mimosa Sunday at River Valley Orchards Winery and Distillery with Jeremy Ober from 1 to 3. Sunday evening at the Olson Park Band Shell, the Carl King Municipal Band will perform. 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

0: percussion, you mind?
1: It doesn't matter. It's 5 o'clock somewhere.
0: It's always on 5 in Margaritaville, come to think of it.
1: I heard that.
0: You've been there, haven't you?
1: Yes, sir.
0: I've seen your boat there.
1: I've been to Margaritaville a few times.

0: Yahoo! Alan Jackson and Jimmy Buffett. It's 5 o'clock somewhere, Iowa's favorite country, K97. You know, a margarita would be nice today, wouldn't it? I don't know what the drink special is from Shiny Top. Honestly, I just got entranced by the pizza. It's going to be a great one. Plus, looking forward to seeing what our old pal Todd McCubbin is up to. And seeing how Todd's Scott Kirkhart's doing as well. Probably discuss a bit that Broken Strings event this past Saturday. It was a lot of fun, very heartwarming. Got to see some great musicians. Yeah, can't wait for the noon hour today. That's coming up. Well before that, Jason Aldean, K97.
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0: Ella Langley, Lovin' Life Again on Iowa's favorite country, K97. Remember when everyone used to update their status on social media? Have you noticed it's taken a bit of a nosedive? There was a new survey from a privacy company that found 55% of Americans say maintaining their social media presence now feels more like work instead of fun. More than half say they're posting less than they did 5 years ago, and many are being much more selective about what they share. If you know me personally, perhaps you may know my page has been a just kind of, you know, tumbleweeds. But used to be, like, I can look at my memories, and I'd have a new joke all the time I was posting up there, but now I feel like I just save it for the air, you know? And we do have our, I'm talking personal pages, we still have our K97 Facebook page. I go on there and goof around. That's actually work, and it's really fun work, so really balances out. But biggest reasons people are pulling back from social media: political arguments, endless doom scrolling, and concerns about privacy. Some of the reasons, yeah, I've strayed back on my personal page and whatnot, and, you know, the privacy, indeed. You know, I don't like to share a whole lot of photos of my family and whatnot. But either way, survey found younger adults are feeling the pressure the most. Gen Z most likely to say social media has become exhausting. And, well, like, they're growing up into it. They don't know a world without it. It's a bit strange. I remember back when you wanted to hang out, you had to call somebody up on a landline, or I'd just drive around, see where everybody was hanging. You know? Anyway, I'll let you know what I feel about it on Facebook. There we go. That'll bring it back. K97, Dirks Bentley coming up.
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11: Here's the K97 meteorology forecast. We'll see sunny skies here for today with a high in the low 90s. Winds will be a light and variable. Then for tonight, increasing cloud cover with a low near 67. By Wednesday, skies will become mostly sunny, high around 93 degrees. Thursday, we'll see some sunshine and a high around 93. Friday, slight chance for showers and storms, late, a high of 94. From the Weatherology Weather Center, I'm meteorologist Jennifer Wojcicki. Currently, it's 81.
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0: Love and Theft, Angel Eyes, Iowa's favorite country, K97. A recent poll, 55% of Americans said that social media presence, keeping it, seems more like a job than fun. Biggest reasons people are pulling back and not posting as much: political arguments, endless doom scrolling, and concerns about privacy. That's right, you hear more and more things. You share details, you got psychos or bots or whatever. They're out to get you. They know where you live, you know. They've got some details about your life, and it can be a bit spooky, sure. This survey found younger adults are feeling the pressure the most. Gen Z most likely to say social media has become exhausting. You were born into it. You're just beginning. Come on. I can be. There's nothing wrong with a break every now and then. Nothing wrong with a break every now and then. If you're feeling exhausted by your Instagram, set it down. Read a book. What are these things? They got paper in them. They're called pages. You go from left to right, up to down. Yeah. Yeah, very, very interesting stuff. Read a book. There you go. K97.
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Luke Combs, Be By You on Iowa's favorite country, K97. 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John Morgan and Old Dominion coming up. The Bright Young Lady, K97.

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0: Iowa's favorite country, K97, Eric Church, Hands of Time. I figure it's probably a matter of time, right, before Taylor Swift and Travis Kelce, you know, start talking about maybe having kids. Do they already have one? No. Unless, you know, like, you consider your dog's kids. Sure, it's looking like they might actually have a dog together already. Fluffy white dog. Spotted Sunday hopping off Taylor's private jet with Travis in Palm Beach, Florida. Yeah, thank you so much, paparazzi, for invading people's privacy so that we can know that this newlywed couple has a dog now. Appears to be a Samoyed. There's a leaked photo from their wedding, too. And they haven't come out and said, hey, we got this dog, here's its name or nothing. But it seems like they got a dog. Good for them. Taylor Swift has three cats. She's featured them in music videos and whatnot. So I figure if they want us to know about the dog, eventually they'll tell us about the dog. I like dogs. I want to pet that dog. It looks like a really cute dog. See that photo? YourFortDodge.com. 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K97.
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0: Ian Munsick, Love is Blind on Iowa's favorite country, K97. World Cup semifinals, 2 o'clock today. France versus Spain. Tomorrow it's England versus Argentina. Now 7 o'clock, Fox tonight. Major League Baseball All-Star Game. American League starting lineup. Mike Trout, Jordan Alvarez, Shea Langeliers, Junior Caminero, Bobby Witt Jr., Cody Bellinger, Ben Rice, Riley Green, and Ernie Clement. National League startup. There you go. Starting lineup, Kyle Schwarber. All right. Juan Soto, Freddie Freeman, C.J. Abrams, Max Muncy, Ozzy Albies, Brandon Marsh, Andy Pages, and Drake Baldwin. MLB All-Star Game, baby. That's a good one. If you're looking to catch some TV tonight, catch a game, catch a nice friendly game. Yeah, it is cool that they get to see all the stars together, but the play, all the, you know, it's, yeah. Might as well be playing slow pitch softball, it seems like. Yeah, there was a great show, from what I'm told, in Eagle Grove recently. Confederate Railroad. We got the Queen of Memphis coming up, K97.
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7: Here's a K97 weatherology forecast. Bright sunshine expected today, with daytime highs approaching 91. Southwesterly winds around 5 miles per hour. Most dip down to about 67. Tonight, clear skies. Highs around 93. Tomorrow, mainly sunny skies. Temperatures a bit above average Thursday and Friday, with highs in the low 90s to the mid 90s. Slight chance for storms Friday. From the Weatherology Weather Center, I'm staff meteorologist Laura Lockwood. Right now, 84.

0: Oh, what? We're live. We're live. That's it. K97.
1: Wow.
0: Yeah.
1: Wow.
0: Hey, it's George Strait, Living and Living Well. It's a good day to have a good day.
1: Every day's a good day to have a good day.
0: I bet you would say that, wouldn't you?
1: Especially this day.
0: Yeah, why this day?
1: This is my favorite day of the week.
0: Tuesday.
1: Takeout Tuesdays.
0: Yeah. So you brought in a delicious shiny top pizza, man.
1: Another delicious. Delicious.
0: This, so when they have like the big sellers, the really good ones, they do them about twice a year.
1: Yes.
0: You know? This is one of those regular ones.
1: It is.
0: That is phenomenal. It's one of my favorites.
1: Mine too. It's
0: you gonna tell the folks?
1: Sure, we're having the chicken parmesan today, ladies and gentlemen, for the pizza of the week.
0: I got some red pepper flakes too. Ooh. You guys are gonna get spicy with it.
1: Red sauce base. It has chicken with Italian seasoning and parmesan mixed with breadcrumbs. Basil and mozzarella, red sauce swirl with fresh parmesan, Italian seasoning sprinkle, of course, baked to an ever golden brown with this beautiful crust from Shiny Top.
0: They make it with their beer, you know.
1: They do.
0: Yeah.
1: They do.
0: Oh, man, this is a very good pizza.
1: And we're going to wash it down with a Malibu sunset today. Malibu sunset.
0: Malibu sunset.
1: Can you imagine? It's a... It's got
0: a rum drink.
1: It is. It has rum in it. It's got peach. Yep, that word.
0: Peach puree.
1: That's it.
0: Pine. You can't say puree.
1: Yep. It's got pineapple and OJ mix.
0: Your mama raised a gentleman, Scott.
1: I know. Puree.
0: Puree.
1: Grenadine don't and a peach
0: be,
1: ring.
0: Don't you be speaking that French, Scott Kirkhart.
1: Oui, oui. Merci, go poopy, oui.
0: Oh, yeah. Hey, our phone line actually.
1: Well, we're already getting a phone call?
0: Well, our phones were down all day. Somebody's probably testing it right now.
1: Oh, okay.
0: We should probably test this pizza, I think.
1: Sounds amazing to me.
0: Yeah, it's Takeout Tuesday, Shiny Top Brewing, K97.
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0: 10 after 12 on Iowa's favorite country, K97 Takeout Tuesday.
1: Woo!
0: Yes.
2: That's better.
0: Very excited for Takeout Tuesday. Todd McCubbin has joined us in the studio. Todd, how are you?
3: I'm great. How's it going?
0: Good. Good. How about you, Scott?
2: Well, I had a piece of that delicious pizza, so I'm incredible right now.
0: Me too.
3: It's like having a big bite of chicken parmesan.
2: Yeah.
3: It is. Yeah, it is. Tastes just like it.
0: The such a meaty chicken. It just,
2: Red sauce is amazing.
0: On the forefront. Oh, yeah. Brings that acidic bite to it that you love with the chicken parm. Seasoned just right. The extra oregano. Absolutely wonderful.
3: Yeah?
0: Yeah. Who's your guest, Todd? Who'd you bring in today?
3: This is Tierra. She's our new realtor. You want to introduce yourself?
4: Yes. So my name is Tierra Paul, and I will be a realtor with Kesterson Realty, Inc., and I'm very excited.
0: Yeah, very cool. Well, welcome to the studio. Help yourself to some pizza or a sip of that drink there.
4: Thank you.
0: Yeah.
3: Yeah. What is the drink?
2: The Malibu... what do you call it again?
0: It's a rum drink.
3: It's got to be good.
2: I have Malibu Sunset. They call it.
3: Oh,
2: yeah, it is.
3: I had a taste.
2: But it's delicious.
3: Yeah, it's good.
0: I have not tried it yet.
3: You should try it.
0: I will probably take a sip off there, you know.
2: If you get lucky, there's still some left.
3: There's still some
0: That's
3: left.
0: The thing, yeah,
3: there's four of us today.
0: You always hear Scott. Yeah, you always hear Scott, too, just the drink rumbling and rolling.
3: It's his favorite day of the week.
2: It is my favorite day. It really is.
0: We took a phone call one time off air, and like we're talking, Scott had pizza in his mouth, and he's right up on the microphone.
2: I'm like,
0: yeah. I lost it. I potted him down. I just.
2: It's better than chewing ice. I did that one other time too. I chewed an ice cube.
0: Yeah.
2: And I'm like, ooh, that was really loud.
0: That might.
3: Better when you leave your cell phone on vibrate on the counter. You're gonna. Trying to grab it as fast as you can.
0: Oh yeah, that's. That's always a bummer.
2: Or you get some of those interviewees, you know, and they put their hands on.
0: Yes. Man, you guys are nailing it all, right?
3: We know all the little pet peeves of the guy running the radio.
0: Anything happening with you, Todd? Anything new?
3: The busy week. City council meeting last night was. There, pretty uneventful. I mean, we passed some really good stuff. In case you don't know it, as soon as Girl State's over with, 15th Street is going to close between Quickstar and the one-way. So find a new way to work starting in 2 weeks because Girl State's next week. So.
0: Oh, dang. You want to play some pickleball?
3: Yeah, let's play some pickleball.
0: There's a lot of action with that. I think the city's been covering that. The city of Fort Dodge itself has been putting out some pretty good press statements.
3: Yeah, they have to be really careful about what they do because there is pending litigation. And anytime there's pending litigation, you have to really be careful what you can release and what you can't. So they're releasing as much as they can to say this is what's going on, but because there's lawyers in the background doing their thing, they have to be pretty quiet about it.
0: Day-to-day operations out there, though, like I'm not a member or anything. Are they still running that?
3: It's going to continue to run. Okay. Even after they have some people from Parks and Rec that are just going to step right in. So if you go out there, if the city gets it back, however that works, you won't even know the city has it. It's just going to be, they're going to make it as seamless as possible to just kind of get you in there and keep you moving. So, yeah, nothing's really going to change. And they've got some really good plans coming up. I wish I could say more, but they're working their hardest to make sure that the taxpayers aren't on the hook for this. And they've got some really good plans that I think as they come out over the next three to four months, I think people are going to be really kind of energetic about it and I think appreciate what they're trying to do.
0: Well, I appreciate your insight there. You jumped out too quick last time. I was going to hit you with it. And I'm like, I better get him now. I don't want to know what's going on.
3: Matt Chewy did his podcast, and I do not own any part of M&M LLC or the Courtplex or any of that stuff. A couple of investments with Matt Johnson, and that's it, but none of them have to do with any of that stuff. And the Better Way Project is not an investment group, so I don't own any of them.
2: So you're saying social media is wrong.
0: Yeah.
3: It's weird.
0: Yeah, no way. No.
3: And just to tell you, honest to God truth, I've gotten 3 or 4 messages on Messenger and my cell phone, and people asking, hey, what's going on with this? And I type the whole thing up completely honest, but of all those people saying all that stuff, only 3 people have actually reached out to ask me what's really going on, and I told them exactly what I just told you.
4: That's typical.
0: Yeah, well, I was wondering, I asked.
3: Yeah, no, I appreciate it.
2: I mean, yeah, that's what it's all about, though.
3: I'm an open book, and if I can talk about it and tell you, I'll tell you.
0: And transparency in our government. Wow.
2: Yeah. Wow. What is that? Really?
3: I was even talking to David Fierk last night at the council meeting. I go, so anytime I'm invested in something and the city's going to write me a check, I need to disclose that. So 2 weeks ago, they voted on the liquor license for the Crossroads liquor license. I'm like, you got to pull that off because I can't vote on that, so I have to abstain. Even stuff as little as when the Parks and Rec does the Princess Party at Fort Frenzy, they write them a check. I don't remember how much it's for, but that actually has to get pulled off so it can be voted on, so I have to abstain from that stuff too. So it has to be reported. So anytime I'm making money on anything from the city, I have to either abstain from that vote or disclose it so everybody knows that I will be making money off that. So, I mean, I've been super above and beyond of making sure I read through every accounts payable every 2 weeks when it comes out to make sure nothing I'm involved with is on any of those. Let's say Shiny Top, the building that Shiny Top's in, Nate and I own it. If there was any grants or anything that the city's helping with for those buildings, I have to pull my name off that list, abstain from the vote, because I can't vote on it.
2: Sure.
3: So, I mean, I'm super particular about that because the last thing I want's an ethics complaint.
2: Right.
3: Or, you know, doing something I shouldn't do. So I'm always above and beyond, you know, being, you know, disclosing, hey, this is what's going on. David Fierks is best, you know, he missed the Crossroads one, so I had to pull it off last minute, but it's still something we're over and above on to make sure that there's no lines crossed and I'm not doing anything I shouldn't.
0: Well, awesome. Yeah, you know, and
2: that's transparency right there.
0: Exactly.
2: In government.
0: Yeah, that's great. That's what I think this country is about.
2: Amen.
3: Yeah.
0: Yeah. Appreciate you doing what you do.
2: Absolutely,
0: our city,
2: we do.
0: You know, and for the pizza.
3: And for the pizza.
2: My stomach, yeah, my, you know? My stomach, you need eating habits. Thank you for the pizza, of
3: the
2: course.
3: The fastest way to a man's heart through his stomach.
0: Yeah. Yeah, you got us both.
2: Yeah, yeah. Yes, you do.
0: We're probably going to enjoy another slice here and be back in a bit here. Takeout Tuesday, Shining Top Brewing, K97.
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0: 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This is some delicious pizza we have here. I had another slice.
1: Amazing.
2: Might as well. It's good stuff.
1: Don't forget, it is Giving Tuesday also.
0: That's right.
2: Yeah.
0: That's right.
2: Almost home.
1: Almost home today.
2: Yeah. And what's great about it is all you have to do is show up and have supper, have a cocktail, have a beer, have a whatever, and 10% of whatever your bill is goes to Almost Home.
0: You're not going to have somebody walking around with a mangy mutt like at your table, like, come on, look, give us more money.
1: Stop talking about Nate that way.
2: We're going to need Sally Fields to make us a commercial.
0: Yes! Sally Struthers?
2: No. Sally Struthers.
0: That's Sally Struthers. She was the starving people. She was overweight, and she's like, the children are starving. It's like, share your dinner.
3: That's terrible.
0: Yeah.
1: That's awful.
2: That's hard. I bet I almost shouldn't laugh. I'm sorry. I apologize. Yeah. Baby Jesus, please forgive me.
0: Yeah. I think we're all fine in that department. Jokes are okay. Almost home, though. It is, it's great work that they're doing. They could use all the help they get. I know, there's always more and more strays out there.
2: There is. We have one around our house. Our wife is named Smokey the Cat. That every time Smokey shows up, she's got to call me or text me that Smokey is out by the shed again or sunning in the sidewalk next to the house.
1: Put something out for it?
2: No, it just shows up.
1: Oh.
2: And I don't know. Smokey's its name now at our house. I'm sure it has different names at different houses.
0: Yeah. Is that a Heathcliff situation? Wasn't that the cartoon back in the day? Lived in the rich neighborhood and then was also hanging out in the junkyard?
2: Yep, that was Heathcliff.
1: We have two male cats in our house.
0: Oh, yeah?
1: And there's a female cat that runs around the neighborhood.
0: Oh, no.
1: She brought a bird and sat it by the back door.
2: Oh, that's like an engagement present.
1: I was like, boys, you're not getting out.
3: Waving the carrot.
0: Yeah, she wants to see a fight to the death.
2: That's right.
1: Yeah.
2: That's awesome.
0: I've got too many strays. I got neighbors that feed them, and it's a real issue.
2: Yeah,
0: I'm out there with the hose sometimes, just got my yard.
1: Slingshots like the old days.
0: Well, we don't want to talk about what happens in the backyard. That's why it's called a privacy fence.
1: Oh, yeah, I shouldn't say that. Yeah. It's almost Home Giving Tuesday.
2: It is. Well, if you can catch them on this car, I might take
0: dogs.
2: Them.
0: I didn't know they had cats there.
2: They do.
3: So many cats.
2: They have a lot of cats. It's fun to walk through there. My problem is I can't take Joyce through because she's going to want another cat or a dog, and we're two cats right now, and we're fine with that.
0: Yeah. That's the main thing, too, when you go to adopt an animal, is you make sure that it is something that you're going to have the time and the effort to actually put into owning an animal and taking care of it.
2: You can have them the rest of their life. I mean, we had our last dog 10 years.
1: Yeah, ours was 14.
2: Yeah, and he had a good life till the last day when we had to take him to the vet, which was always a hard thing. And, you love them and they love them, and,
1: Yeah,
2: have to take a couple days off work just because you can't force yourself to do anything.
0: No, I hear that. And then there's sometimes certain songs hit. Like, I had a dog I used to play the harmonica for. So there's a couple songs that, when I hear it, I think about this dog. I'm like,
1: every time.
0: Ah!
1: Every time, yeah.
2: Yeah.
1: Every time I even go out to the studio, because he would always lay by when I would sit there and play in the studio. And he would just sit there and just enjoy being out and listening to music. Now the cats do it. Both of them get it up. Next thing you know, here both cats are sitting out there. Yeah.
2: Yeah. The cats have changed since he's been gone, too. They've got a lot more clingy and a lot braver, because Jethro's 110 pounds.
1: He was
2: a big boy, and, he wanted to play. He wasn't chasing them. He was trying to play like they were playing. But when that big dog comes at you, it's kind of like, okay, and they would both scatter. All 10 years we had them, they kind of played every once in a while. But
0: No, it's, they say, cats and dogs get along. It's like, a lot of that, I think, has to do with the anatomy. Them, dogs being bigger and the style of play.
1: But, there's, man, I've seen Cats are still the boss, though. I've seen those cats just wallop a couple big dogs before.
0: Well, they stand their ground.
1: Yeah. There's no doubt about that.
0: Yeah. Sometimes puppies, too. Like, they'll let them know right away.
1: Who's boss?
0: Mm-hmm. Yeah. Yep. Yeah. Yeah, puppy goes sniffing and poop.
2: We're going to teach this lesson once.
1: They start whapping them on the head. Whap, whap, whap. You know, it's fun to watch these cats. Even the cats, and I'm not a cat lover whatsoever. I do not like cats, but these two cats that we have made me a cat friend, you know?
0: Oh, yeah.
1: And I'm like, oh, fine, here, come here.
2: Yeah. You can sit on my lap.
1: Yeah.
0: Yeah, one dog, one cat, you know, two kids, about one more. I got typical American, two and a half
2: kids.
1: Family.
0: Yeah, basically.
2: You were there. Got a goldfish just to round it out?
0: No.
1: I know we get them for a Christmas present, huh?
2: You know, the coolest thing about my wife bought a betta fish, Joyce, and she taught it to jump out of the water and grab the food out of her fingers. It was the craziest thing I'd ever seen. That betta would jump up, grab the food out of her fingers, and go back in the water.
0: Wow.
3: That's wild.
2: That's why the dog and the cats all follow Joyce, and I'm kind of the extra human in the house.
1: Because
2: she can teach a goldfish to jump.
1: That's funny.
0: I've been thinking about a snake or something, pet snake or something, you know, for the younger kid, too. He's two. Figure then that way, like, he won't be scared of...
1: A snake?
0: Yeah, a snake. Maybe a viper or something.
1: You're crazy.
2: Yeah.
1: Yeah. How about a garter snake?
0: A garter snake. Okay, if he picks his own garter snake out of the yard, he can there we go. I think that's fair. Just kind of the concept, though, if you get him around it, you get him used to it, like that, he's not going to be scared of, you know.
1: Or a big old tarantula? Stuff.
0: Tarantula, sure.
2: Yeah, you're not having either one of those things in my house.
1: Mine either. You hear me scream like that.
2: Yeah, put the scream out there, you know.
0: Oh, well, no.
1: Yeah.
0: No, that's good, then that...
1: That's exactly what it would sound like.
2: Yes. Every morning when I woke up.
0: never have to host, though. You never have to host if you have this stuff in your house. Yeah, like that. You
1: got that is true, because nobody wants to come
2: Nobody's
1: over.
2: Nobody's coming over.
1: There it is.
0: There it is. Yeah,
2: that's a good way to get everybody gone.
0: Indeed. We got to take a break here. It's Takeout Tuesday, Shawnee Top Brewing, Iowa's favorite country, K97.
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0: hands up. Iowa's favorite country, K97. All right, hey.
1: Jeez.
0: Boy,
1: that was awfully demanding.
2: It was.
0: Yeah. Yeah.
3: He's everywhere. He's everywhere.
0: That was the, that is actually about what that song's about, like his armed robbery
1: yeah.
0: and stuff, and, you know, redemption. Those animals need the redemption at Almost Home.
2: They do.
0: Yeah, Giving Tuesday.
1: Yeah, that's cool. Awesome. I like Almost Home. You know, and if there's any way that we can help and to raise money for those guys and what they do, because, man, they put a lot of work into, right?
2: It can't be easier than just going and having a beer.
1: No.
2: We made it as easy as possible.
1: True story.
0: Yeah, you have two beers, that'll get that dog park mode, and then...
2: That's right.
1: Yeah. There's an establishment in Des Moines that they had... Paws and Pints, I believe they call it. They bring their dogs and their animals there, and they listen to live music and drink beer right there. It's kind of a cool deal, really.
2: Yeah, it is a cool deal.
0: Yeah. I mean, that'd be something really cool.

0: poor shiny top. I know the patio. I mean, it's kind of hot. I mean,
1: yeah, it's getting warm right now to have a dog outside. Yeah. Oh yeah, spring and fall is the great time to have outdoor space.
0: Yeah,
2: for sure.
0: Yeah, the air conditioning's working there in shiny top.
1: Yep. And speaking of live music, who plays this Thursday? Didn't we just look that up?
0: Yeah, Brant Lawler and Sawyer Spring.
2: Yeah,
1: local guys.
0: Yeah, a couple local guys.
2: They're great, too.
0: Yeah, I think you'll see them every now and then doing solo stuff. And then, yeah, two of them together, duo act. Yeah, pretty popular around here. So
1: that'd be cool.
0: Yeah.
2: Yeah.
1: And also cool seeing Downtown Country Jam back downtown.
2: Yes.
0: Yeah, how about that?
2: Yeah. I like that a lot. I thought they were taken away from it when they moved it down to Harlan Ride.
1: I think a lot of people felt that way. And then between that and I think the road construction, because like I said, 15th is going to be shut down, and then where the county is building the traffic circle, not the city, the county's building the traffic circle going towards the airport, that's all shut down just with north and south traffic, so there's no east and west right there. So between both those things, it's going to make it pretty
2: tough. Road out by the labs is now shut down, too.
1: Along with North 9th Street. I mean, there's a lot of road construction going on.
0: It's the season.
2: It is the season.
0: Yeah. Yeah, hey. There's a lot of them to look out for.
1: We're going to complain about the roads. This is what we have to do.
2: Go. Look what you got, right?
3: Yeah. I was going to say.
0: You know, and getting out to the ball fields now, I mean, it takes a little while longer. And you got to be on your game, taking that two-lane around there.
2: That little curve. Mm-hmm. Yeah, right. Yeah,
0: and, I mean, like, there's go by those limits.
1: Yeah, 35 is important because it gets bumpy on the one side. You can tell it's a temporary road.
0: Yeah, yes. Like it's uneven, and if you're trying to fly around that thing, you don't know if somebody's around there. That could be a very dangerous.
1: And it's got
0: spot.
1: The barricades on both sides. So I've been taking the RV all the way to Badger when we went out to Kennedy because I didn't want to drive through that with the RV.
2: Oh, sure.
1: Yeah.
2: Start topping, wobbling on you. Yeah.
1: Yeah.
0: I wouldn't want to drive an RV at all.
3: Go off-road and real fast.
1: Yeah.
0: Oh, there you go.
1: It's actually fun to drive.
2: Yeah,
1: I hate to admit it, but it's fun to drive.
0: Fun.
1: Oh, yeah. You got to be one of the big rigs. And just, you're looking, truck drivers in the eye as you're going down the road.
2: Your tires, like when you drive a bus like that, anything with a stub like that, your wheels are behind you, basically, where you're sitting, as a driver.
1: Yep.
2: It's your front wheel. So when you turn, it's just kind of a weird. It's a turning.
1: It takes a little bit to get used to, but once you do, it's fine. And going down the interstate, you don't know they're behind you because you're not turning that
2: right.
1: much.
2: Right.
0: See, I like going from driving a pickup to, getting in a little car,
2: Yeah.
0: Getting it.
2: When you're so close to the ground.
0: It feels like a go-kart, when you're used to driving something big and then.
1: Yep. We had the Joyce's little moped at A-Bait, and then we had to drive the camper home. So I went from driving those little 49cc moped to driving the camper.
0: Imagine getting on one of those things about 10 years ago.
1: Oh, yeah.
0: Yeah.
1: Oh, yeah. It looked like a bowling ball riding a peanut.
0: That's just thinking.
2: Bowling ball riding. I owned a Geo Metro once. Yeah. True story.
0: You had to have been a bit thinner.
2: Me and Big Sean Newman, we sat in our shoulders would touch each other as we're driving down the road. It was great, though. Those were great little cars. They were fun.
1: They were actually bigger than you think.
2: Yes, they
1: You'd
2: were.
1: Get inside, you're like, this doesn't seem as small as it looks from the outside.
2: Right, yeah.
1: I can see you and Sean getting out of that.
2: Oh boy. Yeah, that was fun.
1: Police Academy when Hightower gets in the back seat.
2: Rips his seat up and sit in the back seat. That's what it felt like. Good times.
1: Yeah.
0: Indeed. Well, If you're not doing anything, want to take a motorcycle ride,
1: This Saturday, A-Bait Toy Run.
0: Yeah.
1: Starting at, where does it start?
0: Fort Dodge Ford.
1: Oh, that's right, Fort Dodge Ford.
0: Yeah.
2: Very nice.
1: If I don't have to show houses, I might go do that.
0: Yeah.
1: It's supposed to be a beautiful weekend, too.
0: Yeah, this same. I mean, it's hot out there, yeah? I haven't been outside all day.
2: It's July in Iowa. Of course it is.
0: Yeah.
2: Awesome. We live for this all winter long, right?
1: Wait, I'm still not complaining because I'm not cold.
2: No. Me either.
1: Winter got so long this year.
0: It did.
1: So, yeah.
0: Well, I might go test it out. I might do a little sunbathing this afternoon.
1: Send pictures.
0: Don't worry.
2: Or do.
0: Yeah. Scott, it'll go to the group chat. Don't worry.
2: That'd be my only fans in this.
0: I just want 10%, okay?
2: Yeah, whatever.
0: I got my own Giving Tuesday going on over here.
2: Lord.
0: Well, this has been very fun.
1: This has been good.
2: It's always fun every Tuesday.
1: Every Tuesday.
2: Yes.
0: Yeah. All right. Well, time to hit the bricks. I'm out of here, too. What do you say, guys?
1: All right. See you next Tuesday.
2: See you next Tuesday. Yeah.
0: Every time. I'll see myself out. Get on yourself.
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15: Here's the K97 weatherology forecast. Sunshine expected this afternoon with highs around 91. Winds out of the south around 5 miles per hour. 67 tonight, clear skies. Lots of sunshine tomorrow, daytime highs approaching 93. Low 90s Thursday, mid-90s Friday, with a slight chance of thunderstorms. From the Weatherology Weather Center, I'm meteorologist Jennifer Vucicki. Right now, 86.
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10: 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Good afternoon. Janie Morgan back with you on a Tuesday. Hanging out with you till about 7 o'clock tonight. This hour, we're going to talk about type 2 fun. Wondering what it is? Well, I'll explain in a little bit. Also coming up around 1:30. 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And right after the break, you get Ella Langley and Morgan Wallen. I can't love you anymore. 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

0: Type 2 Fun. Ever heard of it? K97, Iowa's favorite country. Type 2 Fun is when you have a good memory of something that was miserable while it was happening. This report says, unlike regular fun, type 2 fun isn't exactly enjoyable in the moment. It's the stuff that leaves you sweaty, sore, frustrated, and questioning your life choices. And immediately I thought, huh, sounds like childbirth. Sweaty, sore, frustrated, questioning your life choices. That's not what they had in mind, though. Because they say after a while, you laugh when you think about it. I don't know any woman that really laughs when she thinks about the pain of childbirth. I mean, she's happy she's got a baby in the end, but I don't think so. They're saying, think about a marathon, moving day, or even something embarrassing that was horrible in the moment, but now it's turned into a great story. That's type 2 fun. Definitely, we're not talking about childbirth. Stick around, George Burge and Luke Bryan next.
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0: 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K97, Iowa's favorite country. Jet is the Stay Wild Rescue's furry friend of the week. 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
1: Here's the K97 weatherology forecast. Sunshine expected this afternoon with highs around 91. Winds out of the south around 5 miles per hour. 67 tonight, clear skies. Lots of sunshine tomorrow. Daytime highs approaching 93. Low 90s Thursday, mid-90s Friday, with a slight chance of thunderstorms. From the Weatherology Weather Center, I'm meteorologist Jennifer Vucicki. Currently 88.
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0: Better Than You Left Me. That is Dylan Schneider on K97, Iowa's favorite country. I'm Janie Morgan, hanging out with you till 7 o'clock on this Tuesday. Hopefully your day is going really, really well. And if you're working, I hope it's going fast. This hour, going to give you a little history lesson with Flashback in a Flash. Coming up around 2:30, it's quick and painless and kind of funny sometimes. And right after the break, you get Luke Combs, Sleepless in a Hotel Room. It's next on K97.
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0: That became his signature song and his only Billboard number one hit. It's John Barry, Your Love Amazes Me. 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
1: Today is Tuesday, July 14th. On this date in 1913, President Gerald Ford was born. And on this date in 1960, the number one country song was from Hank Locklin.
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0: 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Janie Morgan reminding you, Abate of Iowa District 10 is hosting their annual Bikes for Tykes run this Saturday. 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And Iowa's favorite country, K97. 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

0: is a K97 weatherology forecast. Ample sunshine expected this afternoon, with daytime highs approaching 91. Winds out of the south, 5 to 10 miles per hour. Clear skies again tonight. Lows dip down to about 67. Mainly sunny skies. Tomorrow, daytime highs approaching 93. Temperatures a bit above average Thursday and Friday, with highs in the low 90s to the mid-90s. Slight chance for storms Friday. From the Weatherology Weather Center, I'm staff meteorologist Laura Lockwood. Right now, 88.
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0: Underwood on K97, Iowa's favorite country. You know, she says faith is the only thing that keeps her grounded in the entertainment industry. Carrie said, you're kind of in a self-serving business. I feel like you can start to lose your roots real fast. You gotta have faith in God. That girl knows what she's talking about. I'm Janie Morgan. You stay with me. Cody Johnson Horseback is next.
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0: 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K97, Iowa's favorite country. 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My mom does. 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It's one of the rarest jobs in TV, they say. 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

0: live from our studios in beautiful downtown Fort Dodge. It's time for the Bad Dad Joke with Jane E. Morgan.
1: All righty, here's your Bad Dad Joke for a Tuesday. My grandpa has the heart of a lion. He does. He has the heart of a lion. And a lifetime ban from the zoo.
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0: Well, this is just grand. K97 Iowa's favorite country, the Grand Community Center, is having a grand opening Thursday, July 23rd, 5 to 9 in Boxholm. There's a ribbon cutting at 5. There'll be kids' activities, live music, food, and ice cream. Gotta be there for ice cream. Got to. Everybody's invited to attend. Again, it is July 23rd. It's a Thursday, 5 to 9 at the Grand Community Center in Boxholm. This has been a message from Speedy Dump, the ones with the original big red tubs. And Iowa's favorite country, K97. Tim McGraw is up next.
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0: Here's a K97 weatherology forecast. Highs level off around 90 this afternoon. Under sunny skies, south winds 5 to 10 miles per hour. Lows around 67 tonight, clear skies. Mainly clear skies and foggy early tomorrow, 91. Temps a bit above average Thursday and Friday, with highs in the low 90s to the mid-90s. Slight chance of thunderstorms Friday. From the Weatherology Weather Center, I'm staff meteorologist Laura Lockwood. Currently 88.
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0: Country Boy, that is Alan Jackson on K97. I'm Janie Morgan, hanging out with you till 7 o'clock on this Tuesday. In case you haven't had anything to smile about today, I'm going to try and crack the corners of your mouth a little bit in the upwards direction with the good news coming up around 4:30. And right after the break, Boston from Stella Lefty. 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
0: It is time for the good news, and just like I do every single weekday, I looked all over the world trying to find something to put a smile back on your incredibly gorgeous face, and I think I might have succeeded. A 94-year-old man from New Zealand has been officially recognized by Guinness World Records as the world's oldest water skier. His name is Brian Murray, and he earned the title at 94 years old and 318 days, just a few weeks before his 95th birthday. Brian has been water skiing since 1955 and has no plans to retire, so he can extend his record even further. Here's what he had to say. You don't stop because you're too old. You get old because you stop being active. Now you tell me, Brian. And a couple from Virginia helped save six people after a boat began sinking on the York River on the 4th of July. They pulled four adults and two kids from the water and brought them to safety before emergency responders arrived. Luckily, the brave couple prevented what could have become a huge tragedy. That is your good news on a Tuesday. K97, Kenny Chesney's next. I just feel so
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11: All right, let's go!

Are you good at directions? Because I'm not. K97, Iowa's favorite country. I can tell you left, right, up, and down, but don't ask me north, south, east, west. When I'm... Just don't ask me that ever. I was going to meet a friend at a restaurant last Friday night when I got off work. And I said, do you know where it's at? And he said, no. And I told him which building it was inside of. And he wrote back and said, is that the northwest part of town? Because he's not from here. Is that the northwest part of town? And I said, I don't know. It's kind of by the old radio station and then down a ways. You know, it's like the old radio station and then you turn left and then you turn right and then you go around a curve along.

0: Irving.
1: Yeah. And this is all via text. So then he wrote back, yeah, I know where it is. See, my directions aren't so bad. And he got there just fine. In fact, he was there before I was. So my directions are great. Just don't ever ask me north, south, east, west, because you're going to get left, right, up, down, around a curve. Keith Urban, coming up next.
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0: During a Bait of Iowa District 10's Bikes for Tykes run. 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Stops are planned in Lehigh, Stratford, and Webster City, then ending at the Handlebar in Laverne with a Bates monthly meeting. All proceeds will go toward purchasing bikes for Connoisseur Media's Bikes for Tykes program. Kickstands up at 1 this Saturday. The Bait of Iowa District 10 Bikes for Tykes run.
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3: Here's a K97 Little Algae Forecast. 67 tonight under clear skies, southwest winds around 5 miles per hour. Mainly sunny skies develop with fog in spots early tomorrow. Highs level off around 91. Partly cloudy tomorrow night, lows around 70. Mainly clear Thursday with a high of 92. 94, slight chance of thunderstorms Friday. From the Weatherology Weather Center, I'm staff meteorologist Laura Lockwood. Currently 89.
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0: Craig Campbell, Outskirts of Heaven, K97, Iowa's favorite country. He wants to be in the outskirts of heaven. I'll take the beach before you get to the outskirts of heaven. I'll just take a beach with a nice little beach house. Doesn't even have to be that big. Oh, yeah, and a masseuse and ice cream. That is my idea of heaven, a beach house, a masseuse, and ice cream. I'm actually pretty low maintenance. I'm Janie Morgan, riding shotgun with you on a Tuesday night. Get the seatbelt on, put the cell phone down, and get ready to crank the radio. Zach John King is next.
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2: It's time for the Daily Dipstick with J.D. Morgan.
1: Well, we are headed to Vegas, where a former Little League president is facing felony charges after nearly $65,000 disappeared from league accounts. The money was supposed to pay for uniforms, umpires, and travel for the kids. And instead, he spent it on plane tickets, casinos, strip clubs, and erectile dysfunction pills. Jeez, how expensive are they anyway? One receipt even included a $433 tip at a strip club. By the time investigators looked at the league's account, police say it had just $25 left. This nearly ended the season for more than 200 kids, but luckily donations from the community and the athletics helped save it. The former Little League president now faces multiple felony charges. He's just mean. And he's your dipstick on a Tuesday. K97, Chris Stapleton is next.
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Lainey Wilson, K97 Iowa's favorite country. By now, I'm sure you've heard some genius tried selling a bag of air on eBay that they claimed was collected at Taylor and Travis's wedding for, I don't know, it was like $20,000, $30,000, something like that. The listing has been removed. A website called NYCGarbage.com was selling trash that might have come from the wedding or its guests.

0: guests. Items included fabric, soda can tops, even a single AirPod. And these went for $25 each. The website says this stuff came from outside Madison Square Garden, as close to Taylor and Travis's big day as you could have gotten without an invite. So yeah, you want somebody else's garbage that may or may not have been at a wedding? What is wrong with people? I wish I had that kind of money to burn, don't you? Eli Young Band, Love Ain't, next, K97.
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11: Here's a K97 meteorology forecast. 67 tonight under clear skies, southwest winds around 5 miles per hour. Mainly sunny skies develop with fog in spots early tomorrow. Highs level off around 91. Partly cloudy tomorrow night, lows around 70. Mainly clear Thursday with a high of 92. 94, slight chance of thunderstorms Friday. From the Weatherology Weather Center, I'm staff meteorologist Laura Lockwood. Currently 89.

0: It's how my Sunday mornings go. When it's me and God in a fishing pole.
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2: Last summer, I was in Las Vegas. It was 114 degrees. 114 degrees. You can actually hear the sun at that point. It didn't feel safe. I was like, are we supposed to be here? 114. Like, you're never at a friend's house. You're warm in here.
3: Yeah, I set the thermostat to 114. That's how I like it. I'm part lizard.
2: Thermostats don't even go up that high. Meat thermometers do. It was 114 degrees, which was shocking, but not as shocking as how casually Las Vegas residents just went about their day in that heat. It was like, you're like, let's play Frisbee. Time to walk the dog. I was like, get inside! The earth is on fire! Get inside and beg for God's forgiveness. That's why Vegas is called Sin City. It's the same temperature as hell.
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0: 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Iowa's favorite country. That's Hunter Hayes wrapping up a Tuesday for me, Janie Morgan. On the way, Lee Bryce, Alan Jackson, Jake Owen, maybe even Eric Church in there before 7. I'll be back tomorrow on a Wednesday at 1 o'clock. You have a terrific Tuesday night. Ciao, babies.
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5: Here's a K97 meteorology forecast. 67 tonight under clear skies, southwest winds around 5 miles per hour. Mainly sunny skies develop with fog in spots early tomorrow. Highs level off around 91. Partly cloudy tomorrow night, lows around 70. Mainly clear Thursday with a high of 92. 94, slight chance of thunderstorms Friday. From the Weatherology Weather Center, I'm staff meteorologist Laura Lockwood. Currently 88.
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picture, wondering who's gonna kiss you first. 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